0: limits.
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0: اللي عم بيبعتوا رساله ايضا لرجال امن شيعة.
1: Many, many Creek and Curran Motorcycle have come together on the Old Pacific Highway between Peats Ridge Road and Myura Road. That's closed the highway in both directions. A Tempia crash on the Princess Highway at Hole Beach Avenue. The left lane closed there for the southbound run. A Collaroy two-car crash as well. This one on Pittwater Road at Collaroy Street affecting northbound traffic. In Melbourne Hampton Park, problems on the South Gippsland Highway at the intersection with Hallam Road and Evans Road. Traffic very slow for the outbound run right now. At Keilor, problems as well at the on and off ramps to the Ring Road for Keilor Park Drive. Seeing delays in all directions there. 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That's the latest traffic on 1638 2AME Australia.
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9: Hello, David Rollins, wrapping up some of the latest news. Pakistan's Prime Minister has praised US President Donald Trump for what he's called his extraordinary efforts to pursue peace with Iran. Pakistan has been mediating efforts to bring an end to the war launched by the US and Israel at the end of February. As well as lauding Trump's efforts towards peace, Shahbaz Sharif also committed Pakistan to continuing to mediate and host any further peace talks. Meanwhile, Pakistan's Foreign Minister Ishaq Dar says there's meaningful progress towards peace, echoing Trump's latest assertion that a deal with Iran would reopen the, or which would reopen the Strait of Hormuz, has been largely negotiated by now. However, Iran's semi-official Fars news agency says that Trump's view is inconsistent with reality. Ukrainian President Volodymyr Zelensky says Russia has used a powerful hypersonic ballistic missile in its latest aerial attack on the capital Kyiv. Ukrainian officials say at least one person was killed and 20 injured in the overnight drone and missile assault that hit residential buildings and schools. It marks the third time in the war that Russia has used the hypersonic missile, which is capable of carrying conventional or nuclear warheads. Russian President Vladimir Putin says it travels at 10 times the speed of sound and is capable of destroying underground bunkers 3, 4 or more floors down. And police in far north Queensland say a man attacked by a shark was retrieved from the water but died from his injuries. Emergency services were called to a boat ramp on the Cassowary coast between Cairns and Townsville following reports that a 39-year-old man had been attacked at Kennedy Shoal, a popular diving and spearfishing location. Queensland Police Inspector Elan Burns said the species of shark was unconfirmed, but that the Department of Environment and Science would be involved in the investigation. This is ABC News.

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7: Hello, David Rollins, wrapping up some of the latest news. Pakistan's Prime Minister has praised US President Donald Trump for what he's called his extraordinary efforts to pursue peace with Iran. Pakistan has been mediating efforts to bring an end to the war launched by the US and Israel at the end of February. As well as lauding Trump's efforts towards peace, Shahbaz Sharif also committed Pakistan to continuing to mediate and host any further peace talks. Meanwhile, Pakistan's Foreign Minister Ishaq Dar says there's meaningful progress towards peace, echoing Trump's latest assertion that a deal with Iran would reopen the Strait of Hormuz, has been largely negotiated by now. However, Iran's semi-official Fars news agency says that Trump's view is inconsistent with reality. Ukrainian President Volodymyr Zelensky says Russia has used a powerful hypersonic ballistic missile in its latest aerial attack on the capital, Kyiv. Ukrainian officials say at least one person was killed and 20 injured in the overnight drone and missile assault that hit residential buildings and schools. It marks the third time in the war that Russia has used the hypersonic missile, which is capable of carrying conventional or nuclear warheads. Russian President Vladimir Putin says it travels at 10 times the speed of sound and is capable of destroying underground bunkers 3, 4 or more floors down. And police in far north Queensland say a man attacked by a shark was retrieved from the water but died from his injuries. Emergency services were called to a boat ramp on the Cassowary coast between Cairns and Townsville. Following reports that a 39-year-old man had been attacked at Kennedy Shoal, a popular diving and spearfishing location. Queensland Police Inspector Elaine Byrne said the species of shark was unconfirmed, but that the Department of Environment and Science would be involved in the investigation. This is ABC News.

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0: 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ABC News.
1: Andrew Kaloupis with the latest. An Australian activist has claimed she was physically and sexually assaulted after she was detained by Israeli authorities as part of an aid flotilla that tried to reach Gaza. Juliet Lamont was one of 11 Australians who were part of the global Sumud flotilla that attempted to breach Israel's blockade of Gaza to deliver humanitarian aid. Israel denies mistreating the detainees. Ms. Lamont says she was handcuffed and shackled by Israeli troops who kicked and stood on her, breaking her ribs and coccyx before sexually assaulting her. US President Donald Trump says ongoing talks to end the war with Iran are constructive, but he won't rush into a deal. On social media, Mr. Trump says negotiations are proceeding in an orderly and constructive manner. He's again said Tehran cannot procure a nuclear weapon. Comes amid reports an extension of a ceasefire could be announced imminently. A man has died after a shark attack while spearfishing off far north Queensland. The 39-year-old was attacked near Kennedy Shoal off the Cassowary coast on Sunday morning and died from critical head injuries. European leaders have condemned Russia's massive overnight attacks against Ukraine, with at least four people killed in one of the largest drone and missile barrages of the war to date. The EU's Foreign Policy Chief Kaja Kallas says Russia is seeking to terrorize Ukraine. Ukraine says Russia launched about 700 drones and missiles targeting Kyiv and other cities. ABC News.
2: مساء الخير لبانوراما من صوت لبنان مع تحيات بيير البيع وشرب الشلش.

0: Sydney traffic in Wetherill Park. We have a crash on Whittemere Road just near Prospect Highway. Quite busy both ways to North Ryde. A breakdown on Epping Road eastbound at Wicks Road. And to Melbourne traffic, we have a crash on Westgate Bridge citybound to Upslope. Two centre lanes have been closed with delays all the way back to Grieve Parade. Another crash in Croydon. Dorset Road blocked northbound at Hull Road. Take Wicklow Avenue instead. Do you believe that happiness matters to seriously ill children? Then make a tax-deductible donation to Starlight by June 30 at starlight.org.au. I'm Lise Kowalski with the latest traffic for Sydney and Melbourne on 1638 2ME Australia.
1: Yeah, I'm in bed. انت خليتين على الخط شنو الساعة 3:15 عن
2: جد هالقد؟
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